0: 1326 KA6. Cruiser calling A6. 1326K, 281 got them out of the roadway, he's handling same, I'll be 17.
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0: Route 16. Under the overpass or Route 99, you're going to be looking for a DMV. It's going to be a white Toyota Camry. I'm going to have Cleely's in route.
1: Where is it?
2: Gloucester PD 120 southbound Concord 16 involving injuries. Stated that the car drove through the Grant Circle 128 southbound and crashed into the guardrail.

0: 4, is that DMV west or eastbound?
1: Westbound, sir.
0: 36.

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1: Square 1 Mall parking lot, exchanging some paperwork.
0: Easy, sir. When you clear, can you head to 95 northbound prior to exit 67 Bravo for a debris in the left lane?
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1: 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Party brandished a firearm. It's going to be owner operator of Mass Reg Papa 3 Charlie T3C 2019 Jeep Grand Cherokee black and color. Happened in the area of Hemingway. Boston advised the party turned down Boylston. 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
0: 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Can you confirm 14 for me off of Mass O-line?
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0: It's going to be Mass O-line Sierra 39244898. Should come back to a Johnson, born in 74.
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1: 86.
0: Sir, Tally's telling secured that vehicle. The operator was transported to Beverly Hospital. I'll be conducting a follow-up.
1: Receive.
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0: Can you head over to 125 Middlesex Turnpike in Bedford for a crash that happened on Route 3 between ambulance and a PC? Again, it's 125 Middlesex Turnpike in Bedford. Negative PI, negative bell.

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0: You queried her back on 8/13 of this year. All the queries are inconsistent, so there's no apparent Volvo. 2005 Toyota Corolla sedan, gray. Laffner, Jessica, born in 85 out of Amesbury.
1: Three, you said 1803 to 1846. If you look at one of the marks of the, one of the queries, there's a all in there that is a suspended license.
2: And three in the system.
3: Three, sir.

0: 8686 Air Patrol, there's multiple calls of pedestrian walking on the highway, 93 North in the area, 13 Bravo. Female party, pink pants, pink cap, jean jacket.
1: Blonde female or bald male?
2: 90, sir, not at this time. I was behind the vehicle. I passed it. Now I'm behind it again in the right lane, Friday 111. I'll see if I can make out the operator.

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0: 33. Is that the one on Middle Tech Turnpike?
1: Is that one on Route 2 in the Concord Rotary?

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Sir, do you sound me clearly, please? I'll be 16 east in front of Pep Boys Auto Service Tires. I'll be for Dodge pickup. 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
2: 95 South at the off-ramp to 52. I'm off with an elderly party. 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
0: Sir, 95 south at the off ramp to 52. I'm off with Mass Oil and Sierra 69369952. Can you contact Woburn PD, see if they have any in-house contacts for this buddy?
1: Received, sir. B627-23, are you going to be all set, sir?
0: I am all set, sir. She does not feel comfortable driving, and she does not have a cell phone, doesn't know anyone's contact number.
1: Do you need fire in EMS?
0: Negative, sir.

0: 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No interaction with her for a few years, and no in-house info.
1: Appreciate it. Thank you.

0: Let me see if they have a two-man car to come up there and get her home.
1: Yeah, affirmative, you could do that.
0: Yeah, but...

0: Hey, Judge Corner. From Boston, the reports of a fight of four parties involved, 507 Jamaica Way near the gazebo.
1: 3-6, H4 Air Patrol, copy.
0: H4, if they're not on the roadway, they're on Boston.
1: Sir, can you go check on a DMV? It's going to be 93 southbound prior to 24.
0: Chief.
2: 9832370. I almost shot it. It looks like it's prior to the sheepfold ramp. It's not in the greatest spot. 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

0: 4585. 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I'm all set here.
1: Received. You have the tow company?
0: Gonna be actions.
1: Received.

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1: Stand by, I'm on the line with that woman, 1 second.
2: A4. En route, but they are also en route as well.
0: Three, sir, no call at this point. 283,
1: go ahead.
0: All right, sir, I'm also 723 at female body. In the passenger seat, to a resident.
1: Okay, I just hung up with them. The sun's coming up to get the car. What's your pleasure? Tell them disregard.
0: Disregard. It's going to be underway here in a minute. The sounding mileage in her vehicle is going to be 26032. 26032.
1: Received.
3: H4, I'm on a 4.
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0: K1 patrols. I'm on the phone with the victim of a hit and run caller. He's behind the vehicle now that struck his vehicle. It's going to be a silver gray Toyota with racks on the top. Mass Reg 542 Tango Whiskey 9. 542 Tango Whiskey 9. And they are on 495 southbound passing exit 99 right now.
1: A265
0: Isaac, getting on 93 North, 135. It's going to be a gray 2013 Toyota Tacoma. And the caller behind them is going to be in a Toyota Highlander.
1: First, you just have the caller with their hazards on.
2: All right, Post Cruisers. Wolven Police still have the officer at the house. Son's been informed that starting mileage time was 21:26.
1: Appreciate it, sir. Thank you.
0: 8181 Patrol. The caller is going to be
1: on the bridge.
0: And he has his hazards on.
1: Where is he? I'm northbound approaching that.
0: They're passing exit 97B, 495 south.

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0: Ma'am, can you advise Tewksbury PD, just in case we don't get him stopped?
1: Just be advised, the driver just took 93 south from 495.
2: Hey, 265 has it. I'll have to make a flip off 495.
1: Received.

0: Received. He's approaching exit 39A. They're going to be in the right lane going about 60 miles per hour.
1: Received. Advisor, they take 133. I'll be at desk.
0: Received.

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1: The left going towards Restaurant Depot.
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0: 6-9, just be advised, EMS advised that the party is fighting now, and left 85 East Newton, Boston was advised as well.
1: Received, sir. Is that party still at 85 East Newton?
0: EMS said that he left.
1: Received.

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0: To side EMS, La Ponce for AG inbound, 78-year-old female, EDP, same female that was walking on the highway.
1: 3-2.

0: 8686 Air Patrol, it's from Milton PD. DMV 93 South on the exit 10 off ramp in a bad location. If anyone's free to take that.
1: Call 1986. I can clear here. Head to that.
0: Received. Thank you.

0: 8084 Patrols. One code 22, 93 northbound exit 26. Box truck, right travel lane. Just below the speed limit, unable to hold the lane he's in. Call is exiting the highway.
1: 37, you receive.

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0: Started tall. Looks like he's trying to change his tire.
1: Keep up.
0: Sir, can you reach out to Revere? Try to get a 6 and a plate. Their punt note is stolen. Should be a Connecticut reg.
1: Sip.

85 to 2304. It's going to be Connecticut Reg, Bravo, Yankee, 69327. And it's heading westbound on Revere Beach Parkway at Albert Ave was the last location. Received, thank you. You can have Schlager's disregard. I had him pull the jack out. They're just going to roll off 10. Albert Ave is going to be off of 145 westbound just prior to 16.

192, you all set?

0: cruiser 25 to 83. Survey a cruiser in the area of Route 3 northbound, just prior to 495.
1: Cocker Road and Bill Records there. I can start that way. What do you have?
0: I got a vehicle traveling down the construction side, almost causing an accident, possible 90-24.

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1: 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You have the area. 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

0: Cruiser 25 to the detail Route 3. I just had this vehicle leave the stop. They're traveling in traffic right now. I'm coming up to 495 northbound. They're just not stopping.
1: Good evening, code 5. Sir, where is that vehicle not stopping?
0: North, just getting on the low connector.
1: Good evening, code 5. Two, thank you.
2: Before the low connector, I'm sitting in heavy traffic.
0: Okay, I'm on the little connector now. It's Mass 2136, Golf Delta, 2136 GD, speed 41 miles an hour, no traffic.
2: What's the seat?
0: 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They're just continuing, not stopping, speed 38.
1: 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Continue with speeds and sixes.
0: Just entering Lowell, approaching exit 3, 45 miles an hour, no traffic, right lane.
1: What's the initial reason for the stop?
0: They were traveling in the closed off section of the construction zone, Route 3, possible 9024.
1: Resume.
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0: 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We're approaching Industrial Ave, exit 3, speed 38.
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1: Thank you. 1333, get on the Lowell connector right now from 495 north.
2: Sector 4.
1: 5 north. Approach your route.
0: Quarter mile out from exit 4. Speed 44 on right lane.
1: Receive. What's traffic like from the sector?
0: It's pretty light. I got one vehicle way ahead of me, two cars behind me. Very light. Approaching exit 4 now. Start down exit 4 ramp.
1: Reach it. A3, were you able to reach low?
3: The one is on the line with them now.
0: And I have a stop on the ramp.
1: 1333 is with it. Receive, stopped on the ramp.
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0: Heavy traffic on Route 3. Easterly, K9, up on the connector.
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Welcome at BP. Stand down, once again, stand down. 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
1: Sir, 114 at Route 62.
0: 95 south at mile marker 57.5 for multiple motorcycle crash. Stay 911.
1: Receive, sir. I'll be in route. 1803-86. He said it's southbound at 67.
0: Receive, 57. Wakefield EMS and fire is en route.

0: Who's this report? All set?
1: For the 95 northbound, Friday 52, are you all set?
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0: Ma'am, on a stop. 495 North, mile marker 116.4. 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
1: Received.

0: 1417 to 444. So it's going to be northbound.
1: Received our southbound passing 58.
0: 180386 on a 4.
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0: Y'all set at that scene? Should be all set. I'm not there yet, but there's multiple cruisers off with it.
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6: Just be advised, 495 southbound, prior 125. All lanes will be shut down for detail. Should be a few minutes. I'll advise when it's open.
4: Where is the opposite?

0: This is behind, coming northbound. It's 10 to the left lane. We got, one on the deck in the middle lane, one on the deck in the CDL.
1: Station into that cruiser. How many lanes do you have, 60 minutes?
0: Currently, right now, we have the median coming, going by. All lanes of travel are taken. Median going by.
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0: A-16 Dartmoor unit of EMS. We only have one net.
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0: 1417, and...
1: K's on a 4. The only lane getting by right now is the medium VDL.

0: 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The lane closure is all set for the detail. 485 southbound, April.
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0: 783, are you headed to that Wakefield crash, sir?
1: That's firm, sir. That's Route 1 Danvers.
0: Barisi, thank you.
1: 86, what's the S6 of the Wakefield crash?
2: It's going to be 95 north, 57.5 mile marker.
1: Green Chief, I'll be in your route, cruising 1477. I'm northbound in Burlington.
2: Appreciate it, thank you.
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1: All set, sir. Do you mind just running out a math all line for me, Con Beach? Just a 14 check on Sierra 8357042. 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

0: 493, that's going to be negative 14 on a Daniel Benson Kerr out of East Boston.
1: Proceed, sir. Thank you. Keep going for the night. Alcohol violation.
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0: A1 to 1333.
1: Go ahead, sir. Just get on 495 North and we'll connect him.
0: So you need me to start the BT?
1: Affirm. Thank you, sir.

0: 23-5. I'm on a 4 calling the beach as well, moving some parties along.
1: Receiver.
0: Waiting for this crash in Wakefield.
1: So you have the whole highway closed, sir.
0: Okay, receive. Sorry, I think there's going to be motorcycles down on the left and BDL from what I heard.
1: Receive.

0: 1305, any cruiser on the detail, 40 North and Billerica.
1: Sir, you disregard that. I need to call.
2: 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Thank you.

0: 1305, Denny Cruiser, Route 3 in Billerica. 316, go ahead, sir. I let Mass Highway know already, but people are getting confused by that on-ramp there at Treble Cove. They're coming off the exit and going right into the work zone. I kicked at least one person out of here. Okay, received. I'm just making the flip here. I'll head back northbound, and I'll try to address that issue. Yeah, DOT is flipping around here, 129 to go back and move the cones around, but people are coming straight into the work zone from that on-ramp. It's confusing with the cone setup. Received. I'll notify them and speak to them about that. Already did. The safety guy's going back.
1: 1571, we'll check on it.

0: 783, duty office.
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0: Sir, Collins Beach. Can I get 14 checks off two social security numbers when ready? First one's going to be 025749470. Copy one.
2: South Anza Street.
0: Zero one zero eight six zero zero two six. Copy two.

783 to the cruiser on scene in Wakefield. 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Thank you.

0: 431 at station A85. I just had two motorcycles fail to stop. They took off Lynchshore Drive. Two black sport motorcycles. Operators wearing all black. 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
1: A5 pursuit.

0: That's one accurate. Go ahead, sir. All right, sir. I'm getting nothing on that second post for your first one. It's going to be coming back to a Daniel Zickler, excuse me. Pardon my French there. Born in 91, shown an address in Boulder, Colorado. 11 times he's fired. Negative BOP. Negative 14.
1: Okay, received. Stand by. May have another item for you.
0: Where's the amount?

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1: Go ahead, sir.
0: So that first party, can you run that? It's going to be 025-789470. Again, 025-789470. A Michael Leal.
1: Where is he, Sama?
2: 1315 Kilo Station. I'll be in code 17 from Wakefield.
1: 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Thanks.
3: North Raleigh Way Station, all set.
0: All set, thank you.
1: All right, sir, negative 14. No staffing, 11 there for Michael Leal Martinez, 495. 209 just out of East Boston. Minor Bob, just one entry on it. Totally contact back to 2018. Negative 14.
0: Received, sir. That second party, can you take it off and name and date of birth? No positive in hand.
1: Go ahead.
0: Last of Garcia, common spelling. First of Juan, common spelling. Date of birth given is 09-14-1993. Gave an address out of East Boston.
1: Received, sir.
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0: and a 493. 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Actor, a negative 14 for Juan Garcia, Boeing 93. It does have a plot one entry on it, a back 2018 for a stone battery. It's going to be showing an address at a East Boston 5 Marion place there.
1: Thank you, sir. Appreciate it. Thank you.
0: No problem.

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1: 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Thank you.
2: 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I'm going to check you, found.

0: A5 to 431.
1: Maple Street, what?
0: Sir, if you can make your way down to the boulevard in the area of Revere Street, code 22 reports a male party fell off his electric scooter. Unknown on the status of his injuries, but he's reportedly face down on the sidewalk. I'm going to start Revere Fire that way as well.
1: Is there out?
2: .493-17 from Cons Beach. I'm going to start that way as well.
3: Hey, Richard.

0: to 10284. I checked eastbound and westbound before and after the Boca ramp. If you got a callback number, other than that, it's going to be GOA.
1: Receive, no further call.
0: 76 Delphin. A-frame,
2: thank you. 1571 to A-3. D-3.
3: 3 north around mile marker 80.2. There's a motorcycle in the median shoulder trying to get his own towing route. I'll advise if he needs a tow.
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1: Station A, I'm at A4.
0: Ma'am, are you available for a mission in the city of Lawrence for Methuen PD?
1: Yeah, affirmative. What's the 6?
0: Ma'am, I have Spruce at Alder Street. Spruce at Alder in the city of Lawrence. Methuen PD is out there. They recovered one firearm, so it's going to be an article search. They believe the subject had a second firearm on him, so it's just an article search. They do have him in custody. They want to get it to recover one firearm.
1: Received, can you just spell the last, the cross street? Was it Alder, A-L-D-E-R?
0: Affirm, ma'am. It's going to be A-L-D-E-R.
1: Okay, received. I'll be there in about 25.
0: Received, ma'am. I'll advise Lawrence. I mean, I'm doing, and then I'll create the call for you.
2: A1 to Station A. Sir, you can disregard that request. Lawrence was able to send a dog to Methuen.
0: And 1376 Kilo. Hey, ma'am. Station A, how's A1? Thank you.

0: A5, I'll be on a 4. That party's in and out of consciousness. Looks like Catalo EMS is going up right now.
1: Receive. 493, I'm 2 mics out.

0: 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Sir, will the red light keep going? They should have the low gas prices, so. The license operator can secure it.
1: Proceed, sir. Thank you.

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0: All of the lanes to be clear momentarily.

0: 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Sir, could you cancel Lowell Fleet? The motorist has his own tow en route.
1: Sip.

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1: That male party is conscious and alert. He's going to be transported to MGH Boston by Patel to EMS. All assets 17.
0: Receive.

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1: I'm going to start with 1417, 1 north of Lincoln, August. You started 12-4, so you got a wrap 4.

0: 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Sir, I'll be en route to Leahy, Burlington to follow up with both of those parties that were transported.
1: 3-2.

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0: Ma'am, you can disregard any calls for a DMV flat tire, L-wife just prior to Route 2. Just checked on them. They should be on the way.

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1: 86.
0: Sir, I'll be on a 711. 1897 is going to stand by for the tow. All the information is in the log. Can you start the BT machine?
1: 86.

0: H-40 Intro Air Patrols from State 911 reports a motorcyclist down at Leverett Circle intersection.
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0: A1A, 1 Air Patrols. Report of an erratic 495 around the low connector. Black SUV, Mash Reg, US95RY, Uniform Sierra 95, Romeo Yankee. Ferry to maintain lanes.
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1: Assuming nothing outside in the intersection, I'm going to sweep sterile.
2: Caller states that the motorcycle was attempting to get onto Route 1, but he crashed into a pole.
1: He's making the move.

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0: From EMS, they believe that motorcyclist is down on the eastbound side of Sterling Drive near the hat shell. They believe that's where he's mapping at.
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1: 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Chantilly. Everett.
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28-point area patrols. One more call on that erratic. They just took exit 24 into Roosevelt Circle.

844 patrols that vehicle's on 93 North, mile marker 23.6. I have a code 22 behind it.

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2: I'm at mile marker 23.4.

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2: Bus 3828, middle lane, fluid and speedy dry on the deck. 24 north, 38.8, middle lane, fluid and speedy dry on the deck. H out, 0125.
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0: 1640 A4. Have eyes on that vehicle. We're taking right now, Stoneham, exit 27.
1: Received. 1640, I'll be behind you in a second.
0: Ready to see you, sir.
1: Are you guys at the light at the end of the ramp?
0: Just before exit 105.
1: Alpha?
2: Nick.
3: Hey, did it take any updated sixes on that wrong one?
4: Last updated six was by the Mercedes-Benz in Winfield.
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0: We have no lights, no sirens. 1 Romeo Bravo Alpha 8-2. I'm on Mass Ave, approaching the fire headquarters, the backside of it.
1: H Poppy, you said 1 Romeo Alpha Bravo 8-2.
0: Negative, 1 Romeo Bravo Alpha 8-2, 1 RBA 8-2. It says failed to stop, I think, tonight. Be advised, it's going to be attached to a silver Audi A5, not the vehicle listed.
1: Page copy.

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0: Taking off Southampton high rate through red lights, high rate into the South Bay parking lot. Getting on 93 South, it looks like.
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0: Yeah, code 1, code 1.
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0: I received speed 100 miles an hour, 93 south, passing 14.
3: Traffic conditions?
0: Traffic is light. Left lane?
1: Tim, you got a detail, 93 south at 12.
0: I received, going under Savin Hill right now. With that said, with the detail, I'm going to terminate. He's at about 120.
3: He received terminating. Do not follow. Deactivate lights and sirens.
0: Ethan, can you slide south and try to hit Star Chase south at a detail?
4: 8A Station, we want control in regards to that wrong way. Stock is checked out the northbound side in their area. Nothing short on their end.
0: Yeah, just get moving, because he's at like 120.
1: Good, I'll be 17.
0: Off sirens off, he's in the right lane, slowing down in the area of the detail setup.
1: 1323K is around the 9-mile marker.
0: Oh, he's in the center lane, no lights, no sirens, slowing down a lot.
3: Okay, if that Star Chase cruiser can get the Star Chase on the vehicle, just be advised, we are not pursuing the vehicle.
5: Excited, I'll move out of your way.
0: Yeah, just be advised, my Star Chase is out of zero right now. He just took 12. Just took 12.
1: I'm right behind you. Cruiser on Galvin.

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1: Did you get back on North?
0: Affirm, sir. We're northbound approaching 13 Bravo.
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3: 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All asset 17.
0: In left travel lane.
2: All right. H Patrol 1 and 3, patch H9, be advised, 93 northbound 13, just passing.
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0: 691 Station H, I will be in active pursuit now. We just exited the detail setup, right traveling 91 miles an hour, approaching 14.
4: Do we have any other Star Chase vehicles in the area?
3: We'll try to hustle down to 20 or 21 northbound. Catching up to that cruiser now.
4: This is 688, what's the initial reason for the stop?
1: Plates attached, canceled, and the car already failed to stop yesterday.
0: 691 at Station H, left travel lane, just past 14, speeds are 103.
4: Okay, received. Do we have any details northbound in the tunnel?
0: Negative, sir.
4: Okay, keep going with your locations and speeds, traffic conditions, etc.
0: 671 at Station H. Lights and sirens deactivated. He just took 15 Alpha northbound.
2: H-Coffees exited 15 Alpha northbound.
4: Duty office received.
0: Going to be on Southampton approaching the Mass Ave connector if you want to advise Boston.
2: H copy.
5: Seven
4: 7-8-4. All right, those cruises on April 2. That car took exit 15 on 93 North. You cannot stand out for now. Just take it. It took exit 15.
0: Any cruisers are on Southampton. He's going to come back out around the jail.
3: More. Up a
4: little. Hops back on 93. Stand by for sure. Hops back on 93. I'll keep you close.
3: Go with the description one more time, sir.
2: We have silver Audi, hash plate 1RBA82.
0: We're going to be coming out Moore Street at Southampton, Moore at Southampton.
4: Okay, 691, are you following or are you in pursuit?
0: Following, sir. It's going to be a white male with red hair. White male, red hair. You turn around, he's going to be coming out Southampton.
6: Hey, 14, you struck my push bumper on the way out.
4: Okay, cruisers, we are not to pursue in the city. If you are terminating pursuit, do not follow the vehicle unless you have a Star Chase that you can deploy.
0: You're on wrong way on Southampton now, wrong way on Southampton.

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1: All right, Station H, he's getting back on southbound, 93 southbound, request a code 1. Requesting code 1, 93 southbound, passing exit 14.
2: What's your speed?
1: 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No lights, no sirens, they're off.
2: Okay, 688, terminate and do not follow. Acknowledge that you are terminating and not following.
3: Just in reference to that.
2: It's Maastricht, 1 Romeo Bravo Alpha 82. 1 Romeo Bravo Alpha 82. It's attached to a gray silver Audi.
1: Station, I apologize. Can you say that one more time, please?
2: No, person. It's going to be 1 Romeo Bravo Alpha 82. Once again, Maastricht, 1 Romeo Bravo Alpha 82. It's attached to a plate there. It's attached to a gray silver Audi. It's going to be operated by a white male body with red hair.
4: 237 northbound, red.
5: Affirm, you just hit a bag northbound.
4: Alright, I'm going to stand by southbound. I just need to get us off at 15 again.
2: All right, mine, I'm taking 93 north, it looks like, going towards, past and exit 15, stand by. Just weighing off some sixes here, they did terminate like a mic ago, so stand by.

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1: H is on.
0: Ma'am, what was the last known location for that vehicle?
1: 93 northbound,
2: Charlie.
1: 15, in the area of 15, believe you continue on 93 northbound.
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2: Realize.
0: Okay, the station to patrol, night patrol 2. The last known 6 there was 93 northbound from the vicinity of exit 14. There's no longer sight of it. I'll keep you posted. I'll be monitoring.
2: Ma'am, was it a SUV or a sedan? 23K to A. It'll be an Audi sedan, tinted windows, and it'll have a loud aftermarket exhaust.
3: Alright, was not the vehicle.
1: H is 688.
4: Circle.
1: Confirm if that was a sedan or SUV, silver Audi.
4: Yeah, silver, grayish Audi A5, sedan, four-door, tinted windows.
1: Received.
0: Yeah, the model on that vehicle is going to be a four-door A5, Audi A5, Alpha 5, heavily tinted there.

0: 7
1: Heads on, sir.
0: Sir, on stop, 495 south, just before 213. Can you take a VIN when you're ready? Whiskey, Bravo, Alpha, Foxtrot, Uniform, 7, Charlie, 5-8, Bravo, Charlie, 777-863.
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0: 798, sorry, Texas.
1: Here, 719. Alright, so negative 10. The 9 is canceled. Canceled as of 2023. Should have there a gray 2011 BMW 535i. And last registered to a Matthew Morgan. Shown an address out of Chattanooga, Tennessee.
2: Received it, thank you. Hey, dude, you copy the tow?
3: Hey, friend.

0: 1969. I'm off at 790. Take a fire off.
1: Where is he?
0: Charlie Bravo, Hotel Echo 260. Repeating, Charlie Bravo, Hotel Echo 260. They lost 45.
2: Receipt them up. 82 to 790, sir. Shands en route. Chief, thank you. DMV on the Parkway across from Wakeham. Gentlemen trying to pass kidney stone.
0: Thank you, sir.
2: Decline medical attention.
0: Mm-hmm.
2: 737, stationary.
1: Glasses?
2: Sir, myself and 1640 are 21 in Medford, northbound. If they stayed northbound, I believe. We would have seen them by now. Are there any further updates on that?
1: That's a negative, sir. I'm nothing further from my age. That's all we have at the time.
2: Receive. We'll keep an eye out.
1: Receive, Abbott.
2: Okay.
1: All right, so negative results on that fire. Negative ownership, negative 10.

0: everyone stationary for 3 area patrols. Jump switch is advised. A ferry to stop, black SUV, one black male occupant, nothing further. In the Drum Hill area, potentially, but heading to the line, that was everything that was given. One call.
1: Sir, are they still in pursuit of that?
0: Sir, not currently in pursuit. They just put it out so that way we were advised.
1: Appreciate it. Thank you.

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1: North, Newberry.
0: Sir, one call of an erratic 95 northbound passing exit 81. Caller states vehicle is unable to maintain lanes and traveling at a slow rate of speed.
1: 386, I'll stand by at 83.

0: 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He is slow to stop, but he is, looks like he's coming to stop now.
1: 3-2.

0: 884. 84 from security at 10 Park Plaza, top of the park and ramp. There's a fight, multiple parties.
1: Received. Any 84 crews in the area able to assist?

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1: Should be all set, sir.

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0: Ma'am, was that address 10 Park Plaza for the fight?
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0: Receive, I'll fly that way. I'm coming from Soldier Field.
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0: 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I'll take a report and close that call off me. I'm going to head to Temple Plaza to assist the other cruisers.
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0: Hey, that's 7-9-5. I have Cruiser 1897. He does speak Spanish. He's able to assist a little bit if that suffices for you.
2: Hey, perfect. Thank you.
0: Hey, Richie. Ada 1897, sir. It's 95 north there, exit 86, I believe.
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1: Your automotive vehicle stop 107 southbound prior to Ward Street repair. Stop me McGarvey's for a Chevy sedan. I'll be all set.
0: Received.

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1: Doctor.
0: Sir, on a stop, 495 southbound, mile 96 in Andover. Can you check 14?
1: Alpha, sir, send it.
0: It's going to be Mass OLN, Sierra Alpha 6181314. Should come back to a Jose Cotto Portillo, DOB 0728-2004.
1: Hey, Richie, so much.
2: You all set?
0: We all set, sir. Thank you.
1: Hey, that's 1333. Could you copy this?
0: Go ahead, sir.
1: Sir, there is confirmed 1WMS-14, a system there. It's going to be for a Jose Cotto Portillo, born in 2004. Going to be out of Chelsea District Court for motor vehicle violations.
0: Appreciate it. Thank you, sir.
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0: 1370 Lowell Fleet for a Jeep Wrangler, 495 southbound, mile 96.1.

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0: 8-7-3-8-1. Flow fleet has one. I'll be 17.
1: Steve. Aspirage 5, Mike, Delta, Delta 29, 5MDD29 at 2010 Mazda 3, cool color black, being operated by the RO, Jamie Carter.
2: It's an entity.
1: 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Last seen from Nipple Street and Quincy heading towards Archbishop towards the highway. 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They've contacted. 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

848 Air Patrol. Call 22 reports on erratic drivers swerving in and out of lanes, failing to maintain their lanes. Zero westbound. Caller states it's a white Ford Explorer.

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1: Squared away northbound, clock tower.
0: Sir, if you can make your way to Cary Circle, two calls of a noise complaint, group of individuals trading rides on a motorcycle, revving the engine loudly, disturbing residents in the area.

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2: 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I'll be 17.
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0: 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All right, Sam McGrath at Summit Labs. Sir, could you just check 93 North in the area of exit 25 for a DMV code 22 report? 3 parties standing outside the vehicle.
1: Sure. Received. You said 25, Greg.
0: Correct, sir. Somewhere in that area.

0: 1716H6. I'm on a 4 with it.
1: See if that blue helps enough.
0: Receive, sir. Thank you.

0: 17, 16, H6. This is DMV is just changing his tire. You can cancel Blue Hills.
1: You have enough lights there, sir?
0: Yes, sir. 760's with me.

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1: Causeway to Hunt.
0: Sir, one call of two male parties arguing on the sidewalk, 550 Revere Beach Boulevard, Code 22 states, has been going on for about an hour now.
1: Houston, 0.

0: Taser Today is 4. I checked around 11 Circle. Nobody's flagged me down. No vehicles on the curb anywhere. It's going to be GOA.
1: Proceed.

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0: 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Stopping a tow for a Honda Civic 93 North prior to 95. Stand by, the tow is 3 on board.
1: City shot.
0: Thank you.
2: Sir, you all set?
0: Yeah, you want to stop by and when you clear up there. Just that blue one.

0: 1640.
1: Yeah, yeah, Mike, what was that?
0: Steve's on the 4th.
1: Received 2019 city side and row and foot transport as well.
0: Steve, thank you.

0: 43185. Those parties were spoken to. 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They understood. All assets 17.
1: Repeat.

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Receive.

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1: Greasy. Call's open as well, sir.

0: 86. 86. All right, sir, I'm on the phone with Code 22, worker from National Grid. He's behind a TT, 95 North passing exit 53 in the middle travel lane there. Described as a FedEx tractor trailer with a double trailer there. In and out of lanes. Alright, sir, found the 55.
1: Proceed, sir. Do you have the code 22 on the line?
0: Affirm.
1: Proceed, sir. I'm cruiser en route.

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1: All right, so he's taking out 55 Bravo there. 55 Bravo, I believe, 9, do that.
2: Sir, is he taking the exit?
1: Up around 55 I believe he's going to be 19 northbound from 55 from 95.
0: United States, I have him stop 93 north and 95.
1: Receive this. I'll get the code switch to this information.

0: 2019. Are you all set, sir?
1: B-17 spoken to. His rear trailer is light, and he did say it's a twin.
2: Station 8 has it, sir. 886 out. I'll take care of the call and close it up.
0: Sure.
2: Yeah, 737, sir. He's on A Patrol 1. He's clearing that up, stop there.

0: 1348 84. We were unable to hook that vehicle to the tow. But was able to escort it all the way to off exit 25 to the gas station. LE 17.
1: Received.

0: Station HH Hawaii Tour Patrols from Boston. Very limited information. They're checking the area of 518 Beacon Street for a 40-year-old male. Made claims that he's being harassed online and is believed to be in that area. They don't have a name, clothing description. If we can meet up with them and assist or see if they have anything further.
1: Thank you.

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0: Alright, myself and Tower 23, we just spoke with Boston. Boston said that the mail party's unknown. He only wants to speak with EMS. He doesn't want to make himself known. They've been driving around trying to look for him. They cannot find him anywhere. So all of a sudden, he's seen.
1: Copy.

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0: 8614. Southbound on ramp from Southend.
1: Say that, Sherry's in route.
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1: All set, sir. Thank you.

0: 431 85. 85.
1: Sir, I'm going to be offering a courtesy transport to the wife of the mail operator from the scooter incident earlier today from her residence at 136 Gladstone Street, East Boston, to MGH in Boston. Starting miles from Ray.
0: Go ahead, sir.
1: 175-996. Again, 175-996.
0: Received 0640 hours. I'll have that call started for you.
1: Call's all set, sir. Have it open.

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0: Ma'am, there was just a slight miscommunication. The male party's at the other MGH in Boston, so I'll be going from 55 Fruit Street in Boston to 75 Francis Street, the other MGH. 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

0: A1 to A1495 Air Patrols. One call of an orange moving truck with the name Allied on the side, essentially smoking while driving. One call, going northbound just past exit 92.
1: Five exit, 485 north, approaching 106.

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1: Yeah, Mike. 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

0: 1365-31. A1.
1: Sir, I just saw that Adlight truck pass by. It is smoking. I'm trying to make the flip now at 114. Just saw it passing 102. I'm going to try to make my way, catch up to it.
0: Great.
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0: 50-55 to A2. Just be aware, there was an orange Adelaide truck, box truck that I think he was pulled off or smoking. It passed by me on the northbound side heading towards your area, just in case it is smoking. I'm trying to catch up to it now. I'm just passing 105.
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1: All right, sir. 1565 to A1 and A2. Be advised, I'm here all the way to 111. That vehicle's GOA, I'm sure if it took an off ramp.
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0: 95 South, prior to exit 60. Start me a tow, Ford F-150. I'll be all set.
1: Yeah. Already started a call on this. You want me to start a call for you?
0: I'll take care of the call, sir. Thank you.

0: 11-8-A-1. A-1. This is just an orange box truck with a faulty exhaust system.
1: Called in by a passerby. I said it was heavy smoke while I was driving an orange moving truck with the company Allied on the side. Just that one call for vehicle smoking while driving.
0: Received it. Northbound, approaching 1-8-10.

0: to A1 and A2. Have that vehicle stopped. 195 northbound, prior to 118. Hansberry.
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2: 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Thank you.
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1: You make your way 95 northbound at 56 for a DMV in the left lane slash median. I'm going to start at south.
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1: Three north, priority 76.
0: Received, sir. Just took two calls on a DMV, three northbound, getting onto 495 south. She's going to be on one of the ramps. I'll start you a tow. She's partially on the ramp, and she took two calls. Said it was an elderly party, and she did not look well.
1: Received.

3-8-6. 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

0: Secure to 1827, sir. 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
0: Stewards is en route for that DMV, sir.
1: Okay, receive. I'm just about to get off there now.
0: Received.
2: Air 4 to Plymouth on state, code 5 from Lawrence, crew 1, front to Plymouth.
3: Chief, sir, 0749.

0: 16-63-86. I'll be on 4 with that DMV.
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1: A1 for your log, this is Alabama 1234704 apportioned. Alabama apportioned 1234704. It's going to be operated by Connecticut 0578-28068, repeating Connecticut 0578-28068. I spoke to the truck team. This vehicle is going to be all set. It's in a regen cycle, and smoke and exhaust dissipates in about 20 minutes.
0: Anyone has it? Thank you, sir.
2: H4. From Cambridge, across from 966 Memorial Drive to Riverside, reports of a goose entangled in some fishing line. Environmental police has been notified.
3: IP. Received, we've got a goose right now.

0: A1 and H-O-B 17 from out.
1: A1 received. Thank you, sir.
2: A2 received.

0: 1156 to H4, just so you have it. Thorough westbound. Left lane is going to be closed for median cleaning just after the Boker until it's sorted through the road.
1: Thank you, sir.

0: 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You at exit 54.
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0: 1827A3. Stewart says that vehicle, all lanes open, 17.
1: Received. Well, I'm going to forward that to send out to Cambridge City.
2: Go ahead, sir.
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0: 10-89. Go ahead, sir. You get a chance, can you reassign that to 86?
1: Received, sir.

Station HLH and Cruiser Station, special attention H7. Blue Hill Ave is going to be closed from River Street and Blue to Woodhaven Blue and Woodhaven and Blue, which is up by the car wash, for the duration until approximately 1600 hours this day due to some type of pre-planned activity. Once again, Blue Hill Ave is going to be closed from Blue Hill Ave and River Street up to Woodhaven and Blue until about 1600 this day. 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
1: On the stop, 95 North, prior to the front row. Danvers.
0: Got a couple calls of some large debris in the roadway in the right lane. One of the calls stated it was prior to your current location. The other one put it at 95 South, exit 95 North to the exit 64 ramp.
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3: Received. 0828 hours.

AJ6. Service boy, DMV 93 southbound. Excuse me, 93 northbound by 14. It's gonna be Luke Corolla in the right shoulder.

2060. Southbound 7.8, right lane for a 2-car. No injuries, possible tow. Thank you.

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That was a large piece of foam. It was blown into the BDL. I threw it over the guardrail right at the Center Street exit, if you want to advise Mass DOT 17.

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1: All fine, 12.
0: Steven, in area northbound, prior 12, should be two car right lane, Green Highlander.

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0: Ma'am, can you please tell me clearly it's going to be Borden Street at Fenno Street in Chelsea, next to Barn Car Wash. 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
1: 1565. 1565, 28 in Methuen.
2: Called in by a passerby, by 495 southbound before exit 105, vehicle struck the guardrail and the right brake downwind.
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0: Ma'am, Quigley secures one. I'll be in the 7-4 mail.
2: Receive. Yes, sir.
3: For 1 South approaching the Lent Cells. Trying to catch up to two cars racing, black Camaro and a, looks like a blue Acura. Blue Acura is using all lanes. Still just trying to catch up.
2: Receive. 885.
1: 85.
2: We get some cruises on Route 1 for a 317. He's coming with two vehicles racing Route 1 southbound at Saugus at this time. Described as a black Camaro and a blue Acura.
3: Down. Using all lanes in and out of traffic.
2: Alright. I passed that to A5 cruises.
3: There should be one northbound. My apologies.
2: Route 1?
3: Affirm. Route 1 northbound. Last seen at Walnut Street. I'm unsure if they took the exit. I don't have eyes on them anymore.
2: Alright, receive. I thought you said southbound. Alright, going northbound. I think we're going northbound.
1: 1445, copy direct.
4: 1445, I have it.

0: Are you taking calls for a code 16, 495 southbound prior to 105? I'm not sure if it's A1 or A2, but it's in McDillan.
1: A1 to station. I took one phone call on that. I got cruiser 1565 in rail for it, southbound before 105.
0: All right, possible injury on that.
2: 1565, as it's approaching passing 106 now.
1: Greasy, when you guys seen the visor on the injuries of toes?
2: Greasy, I should be going off shortly.
3: One north of the tunnels, one field.
4: From regional, vehicle off the road, one northbound to Walnut Street in the ramp area. I just got one call from regional.
3: Receive the route.

3 got everybody working to McCourt 5K. 9:30, we're going to start our hard closure. Anybody that has a closure that does not have cones, let me know and we'll get them out there prior to the race commencement, which will be 1,000 hours. After, if you just copy that, we're going to be having the roadway shut down Northern Ave from D Street down to Tide from approximately 10 to 1,200 hours.

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0: Sir, if you could send me a tow for a Toyota Camry, negative PI, and notify Mass DOT for guardrail damage at the beginning of the, I believe it's a tornado, it's damaged. So it might be emergency guardrail repair.
1: Read it.

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1: Let me know if you need a towing.
0: 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Looks like you're going to need a tow.
1: Yeah, call him a garbage now.
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0: Appreciate flipping out Winfield now, I'll advise.

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0: Received. Thank you.

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0: I got it coming back to a 2016 Infiniti Q50 color blue, showing active negative to a J. Lynn Haynes out of Boston.
1: Affirm, that's what I have here, sir. 11 and 14 on that party, please.
0: Active negative, negative BOP, 1 in 2006.
1: Six.
0: Be advised, the KQ is about a page.
1: Preach it.
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Southbound, Prada 8, DMV, right lane, white Buick,

0: 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I'll be on a 4 with 1565.
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0: 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Should be there in a few mics. 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

0: 884.
1: 84. We're a tree in the middle of the roadway, putting it just north of JJ Grimsby. Call's already started.
0: Received.
2: 1365-31. She unsecured that vehicle along with 399 will be 17.
0: 84, as I was stationary, did you give DCR a call? I'm calling them now.
1: Negative, I did not.

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1: Is on, sir.
0: Sir, you said that was Limfells Parkway by J.J. Grimsby for that tree down?
1: Just north of there, near the Dunkin' Donuts gas station on the right there.
0: Steve,

0: Hey, Florida Station A. I got Melrose and Stone. I'm looking for that tree.
1: Took one call on it. 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
1: 6.
0: Sir, off with what looks like a minor 2 car, ran from Wall Street to 1 North, all advice.

328 to 84, Station 8. Nothing showing on Linfels Parkway from J.J. Grimsby's north to Vintage Street in Melrose.

0: 33 South, 133.
1: Greasy, if you continue south to call from North Shore Regional for an iPhone crash notification, they're unable to get an exact 6, but believe it's in the Wilmington stretch. 93 southbound somewhere in the Wilmington stretch, or it could be northbound. They're not sure of the location. No further calls.
0: Greasy, I'll check both directions.

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0: 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Started tow for BMW sedan.
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86 Sinclair Patrol, Old Colony, Columbia 16 with possible physical confrontation. 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

0: 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It's going to be on Boston.
1: Is Boston on scene?
0: Yeah, they're here.
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1: He's on Marine 15.
0: Marine 15 is code 5. We'll be underway en route to the Mystic River for the River Fest. IDs on board are going to be 4589 and 3703.
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1: 95 Marfek to 86, Newbury Report.
0: Sir, just some calls debris 95 northbound on the Whittier in between the right and the middle lane. The caller's unsure if it's plastic or a piece of metal.

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0: Sir, 6 car, code 16, 95 south by 43 Bravo. No PI, at least one tow.
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0: 5 car 16, 95 southbound, the 4 exit 43 Bravo.
1: Richie, so we have a trooper route to that right now. Any PIO tells?

0: 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A2.
1: Ma'am, I checked north and south of the Whittier Bridge area. That debris will be on found at 17.
0: Received.

1827 to that cruiser on 95 by 43. Is that going to be in the BDL side or median side? Should be the median.

6. 6. There's 16, no PI, Furnace Brook and Copeland. Sounds like a paper exchange.

0: 86-2060. Sir, any travels? If you check on debris in the roadway, southbound, prior to 12, right lane, described as a tarp. Second call on a different one. It's going to be southbound, prior to 10, left lane, barrel in the roadway.
1: Barrel and tarp.

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What we described as a white SUV, which has pretty big rear end damage.

0: 1154. If we could start out two tows, one for an SUV, one for a hatchback.
1: I'm on scene with the two car. Thorough eastbound Sprada Charles Circle. I'll be standing by providing lights. Parties are exchanging.
2: Thank you. 1827, is that going to be for the initial 16 or the secondary?
0: It's going to be one tow for each.

0: 20-68-6. 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
1: Steve, it's going to be middle lane now.

Alright, I just overshot the Shears. 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

0: A3, can I send you some info for one of these crashes? Alright, for the first crash, vehicle 1's going to be unknown. That vehicle took off, only described as a white SUV. Vehicle 2, stand by. Vehicle 2 is going to be main registration, 525 Kilo Tango Delta, 525 KTD main registration, copy 1.
1: Copy 1, go 2.
0: It's going to be operated by Washington State OLN, Whiskey Delta Lima, 6 Tango 3, Papa 4, Juliet 2-3 Bravo, copy 2.
1: Copy 2.
2: 2068-6, negative on the barrel, southbound, past 10 and 9. Any further calls?
1: Negative, just a 2.
0: Vehicle 2 is going to be New Hampshire, 565-7992, 565-7992, copy 3.
3: 2068, be advised, 32 calls back. Stating one of them will need a tow, but it's going to be a Tacoma.
0: 55634, NHL 151-55634. Registration is going to have State Farm for insurance, and the New Hampshire registration is going to have Ace American.
4: He's on Marine 14.
5: Harbor Patrol, IDs 3735 and 4574.
4: Received 1126 hours.
1: A3-1827F, international, en route for the other vehicle for the second crash.
0: Alright, Steve, Moffett Motto just got on scene, I'll talk to him.

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1: 85.
0: Ma'am, I'll be 17 from that mission. I'll be back in control area. Code 5.

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1: 95 south of 64, favoring.
0: Sir, North Shore Regional reporting a minor 2 car 95 southbound at 57.6 mile marker. One of the parties is stating possible neck pain. Start EMS as precautionary.
1: Say there.

0: 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Party's going to leave the vehicle parked in a legal parking spot, 17.
1: Hey.

0: station to any cruiser in the 95 North by exit 58. Reported dark gray Subaru, two females, apparently smoking Class D marijuana. The Rhode Island registration, 310-026. 310-026. 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
1: Check that.

0: 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We're Willard Street at the Home Depot, Quincy, for a Ford Fusion.
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1: 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I'm on the motor vehicle stop 2 westbound right at 126. This operator's registration suspended, license suspended. So if you could start me out of toll this way.
0: Proceed.
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0: 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Bellsway at Wellington, Medford.
1: Outstanding, sir. 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I advise them to exchange. Might need some help.

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0: 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Got the call started. 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
1: Received, thank you.

0: A5 to A5 area patrols. Code 22 reports a suspicious 16-year-old white male in the area of Cronin Ring carrying an empty gun holster.
1: 6145, copy direct. Don't head that way.
0: Code 22 reports not seeing a weapon, just an empty gun holster.

0: 886 Route 1 area, Charles Route 1 southbound, prior to Essex Street for a disabled motor vehicle in the left lane, described as a gold van.
1: Seven has a direct, I'm 95 North, prior to Salem Street. I'll be in route.
2: 317, I'll stop my car for that one.
1: Street, thank you.
2: If you don't mind just updating that, I didn't have the vehicle plate.
1: Updating it now.

0: 317. It's about my marker 55.7, if that helps you. Call's already started.
1: 297. If you can add more to inbound by the Toyota dealership, left travel lane for DMV. It's going to be a Volvo SUV.

0: 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I'll be on the floor with 614.
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1: 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I'll be 17.
0: Received.

0: 86317 McGarvey, standing there right in front of that old Sears Auto Center in front of the Square Mall on the left lane, southbound.
1: 36.

0: 17-9786. Can you stop me a tow right outside the Toyota?
1: Steve Schlager. You all set, sir?
0: Yeah, I can't be.

0: A12 A14 95 Air Patrols. 495 southbound by the 100.8 mile marker. Report of tire debris across a couple lanes. Vehicle swerving to get by.
1: 1365 has it. That's actually Lawrence. I'll be around.

0: A1.
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0: Grease tube, just done one phone call.
1: Tube.
2: 1365, Azure. Thank you, sir.

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2: Okay.
0: 1 North Main Street, the parking lot to Ocean State. Send me a hook for Holly Road Glide.
2: Steve, Steve McGarvey.
0: Steve, thank you.
2: All set.
0: All set. We're going to blow by a detail in an Anna Lane.

0: M Street.
1: Sir, one party called about a suspicious male party, M Street Beach. Described as 6'1", stocky build, shirtless, dark brown sweatpants. Said he was casing the area and following children around. Call was 2 hours old. Party just left the beach. Unsure if that male party's still in the area.
0: Yeah, I'm not seeing him. Did you have an age on him?
1: Negative.
0: I'll observe the area for a little.
1: Proceed.
2: Pretty all set.
0: All set. Thank you, sir.

0: 1565, sir. Can you check on a minor grade rear transfer? It happened on the ramp of 93 to Route 110. The vehicle's pulled off into the Irish Cottage.
1: Thank you, sir. I'll be around.
0: Thank you, sir.

0: 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When you get to the Irish College, you're looking for a white Tesla and a red Subaru.
1: Repeat, sir.

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1: Received, I'll be en route.

0: 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If you want to give that party a call and try to get a better location.
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Sounds like he's on top of the North Harvard Street Bridge in that area.

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0: 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I'm by the Irish Cottage.
1: I believe in the parking lot of the Irish Cottage, but it's a white Tesla and a red Subaru.
0: Racist.

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1: Go ahead,
0: sir. So you're going to have DNG towing in route.
1: Let's see, thank you.

0: K-State 6 Area Patrols. Boston's got a caller on the line, third party, 24-year-old female in the area of 165 Dade Boulevard, making Q5 statements. Has a caller on the line trying to get more information, as i.e. in the description.
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0: 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It's going to be Memorial eastbound prior to Mass Ave.
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0: 1896 A6. A6. Sir, are there any help vans working in the area? Right after the barracks to the Ferncroft, 1 North, 95 North, ramp.
1: This should be on it right now.
0: Reese, if you have a DMV, I've got them into the grass area. They have a flat tire. They have AAA. You want to let the U-ship know.
1: Reese.
2: 1896, Saturday, sir.
0: Bye. Received, thank you, sir.
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4: Sir, assist to the fireware paper exchange, LB 17. 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
2: Three, four, five to eight, five, same traffic.
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0: the A6 patrol, 128 South, exit 43 in Danvers, for a trash barrel in the middle lane.
1: Seven has it. One South, duty.
0: Three 17, call's already started.

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0: 56, station H. Memorial eastbound at the exit ramp to Mass Ave. Speed dry, fluid on the deck.
1: 72786, good afternoon, code 5.
2: Good afternoon, sir. North, Tuscan 3.
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3: 11983, good afternoon, code 5.
4: Station H, all cycles, Memorial Drive eastbound. Mass Ave exit, fluids and speedy dry on the deck. Memorial Drive eastbound. Mass Ave exit, fluids and speedy dry on the deck.
0: Flight 56 to H4. So, outside vehicle 17. Thank you, Triple Up.
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4: Has a location, but he's not answering you at this time. So I have no additional information for you. I'm sorry.
3: Sure.
1: 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Good afternoon, Uncle Five.
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1: 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Yeah, 93, Tuscan 2.
0: Good to see you. Thank you. 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

0: 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Sir, I'm going off with a left lane disabled 93 north at the 10.8 mile mark.
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0: Throwing a stop off Route 133 in Georgetown. Can you take a 9 and 10 on Mississippi Reg? Juliet, Delta 394, coming back to a red Nissan Altima.
1: Pushing 95 to 1846, give me outside.
0: Should be, sir, if you're in the area. I believe we're by the dispensary off of National Lab off 133.

0: 27285. Action towing is able to assist with that tire change. I'll be on a 7.
1: Back my cruiser. I'm going to drop it off the PBD pit.
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0: So westbound, west of Fairfield Street, in the emergency cuddle, blue Prius, yes, help and route, not a hazard, 17.
2: Expired the letter of 2026 on a 2023 Nissan Altima sedan maroon to a Clifton David or High Yasumi out of Mississippi, Jackson.
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2: 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Calling
5: 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Sir, 1336K. At Assembly Row in Somerville, can you just run a 9 and 10 for me to make sure she has insurance for those minor hit and runs?
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5: Matt, 775, Tango Romeo 6, 775, TR 6.
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0: Air 42 Lawrence on state, code 4 Lawrence. 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
1: That should be all set, sir. I'm going to clear shortly from here.

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1: There is a travel of a caller reporting that he is towing a boat on Route 3 northbound at the 83.3 mile marker, and he lost a tire on the trailer of the boat. And he's off the breakdown lane currently.
0: Received.

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1: Go ahead.
0: So do we have a phone number for that third party caller?
1: Yep, and it's going to voicemail. 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
0: Sir, we've checked up and down out of the air, Carson Beach, Clark Bathhouse. I don't already seen or heard anything. No female in distress at this time. We'll continue to play the air. If you get any further information, just let us know.
2: Hey, Chassis.

0: 4385A2. Just be advised, I'm going to be behind a tow truck hooking up a DMV at the Ferncroft.
1: Hey, sir.

0: A1, 1865.
1: 213 at the loop.
0: Sir, 93 southbound.
1: Before what?
0: Prior to Route 113, 110. In the left lane, reports of a large bag of trash. Traffic is driving around it.
2: Receipt, I'll be in the loop.

0: 582. Be 17 from that DMV. They're able to hook it up and clear. Show if I got there.
1: Gorgon, sorry I had that background. I got that you were clear.
0: Sir, that DMV that was on the fur cross in a bad spot. I'll be clear from that.
1: Very good.

0: A2, 1846.
1: On a 485 south, part of the rest area in the median.
0: Ma'am, when you're clear, there's a two-car code 16. Sounds like it's 495 south, the end of the ramp at exit 109. It's a female party that was rear-ended with a granddaughter in the car. Appears to be minor PI, no toes at this time.

0: Thank you. I'll be clear from that stop. What's the 6 of the 16?
1: Best I could gather, it sounds like it's 495 south on the off ramp at 109, going up towards 125 is what the caller gave me. She asked me not to start EMS. If that changes, just advise me.

0: 1865, Taylor 1. Sir, if you can just advise Matt DOT, I removed that trash bag off the roadway. It's going to be in the median prior to 110, 113.
1: Thank you.

0: 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Hey, who's on? Sir, can I get a 910 on a New Hampshire dealer plate? 95 northbound, a mile prior to Central Street, 181, or 81. It's going to be New Hampshire dealer, 1575 Alpha.
1: Hey, first, sir.
0: See?

0: negative 10th, 1495, negative 10th.
1: Received, sir. Sorry, my portable was code 4 at the time.
0: Received. Do you need any other info?
1: Yeah, if you can look up 11 and 14, I don't have a date of birth. He doesn't have his license on him, but it's going to be left of THIBEAULT, Tango Hotel India Bravo Echo Alpha Uniform Lima Tango, first of Brian B-A-R-B-R-I-A-N-B-R, Bravo, Romeo, India, Alpha, November.
0: Does he know what state he was born in, or what state he lives in?
1: He should be out of New Hampshire, sir.
0: Appreciate it.

0: 11-832-1464.
1: Go, sir. Going off of the crash. 185 north, north of 83.
0: That's going to be the one. I'm going to start fire and a tow for airbag deployments.

0: 1495. 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Yeah, it's a no-go without a date of birth. I ran that name in Mass, and there's a bunch of candidates that live in New Hampshire. So maybe parents' names?
1: Receive, sir. Got the date of birth from him. He just handed me a credit card with his name on it. I'll advise. Not anymore. Thank you.
2: AT-46,
3: A2. A2. Sorry, I just swung the ramp complex at 109 on Route 125. No sign of a code 16. Any more calls on that?
2: It was the one call from the involved body. If you don't mind, just check the check up on the 125. It's the best location she can give me. She might be at, off the ramp.
1: A3-1190. 1464-3.
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0: Southbound at the 43.6 for a 16. No PI at this time.
1: Received and route. Hey, 32, mind just back out of that call so I can enter the information.
0: Received, Mr. Ryan, the south.

0: It went to 1865. Go ahead, sir. Off at the DMV, 93 South, part of 39.
1: So that's on the left lane, is it?
0: Negative, sir. He was in the acceleration lane. I just pushed him into the video.
1: Received. If you could make your way 93 South before 40 Alpha, Honda S... Sir, if you could make your way 93 South before 40 Alpha, DMV in the left lane, female with children in the vehicle. Should be a small Honda SUV. 93 South before 40 Alpha, left lane.
0: Received, sir. Just spoke with a passerby, a license of fame. I'll be in route.

0: 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Left lane take.
1: Sip.
2: Hey, is one.
1: Sir, code 8, 95 northbound, prior to 67 alpha PVD. Can you run a 14 check on a Rhode Island license?
2: Affirmative.
1: 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Should come back to Anwar Bonilla, date of birth 6/30/1990.
0: Hey, 265, Tail 1. Sir, if you can tell me your toll for this, 7 battery issues.
1: Breathe.

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They can get us from the Clover Leaf. 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

0: United 285. So there's a DMV in Copeland Circle. He's off in the Chevron area. Be awaiting AAA. Should be out there soon.
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0: They're on a stop, ruin southbound Budget Pools, just heading out on a motorcycle takeoff on me. Red sport bike, black sweatshirt, black jacket. Heading southbound by the jug handle this time.
1: 3-2.

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1: A42 1025.
2: When you clear, if you could just swing northbound on the Seven Hill area. Got one call from flight 360 of a crash alert from the phone.
1: In the air, mile marker 23. Sounds like the 22 is by exit 23. Trips from North Shore, code 22 reporting a road rage incident and a party threw something at his vehicle. Just a little bit shaken up. We're looking for a Dodge Grand Caravan color gray. We'll be off in the video.
3: Received, told the vehicle to pull over at just the one.
1: Just the 22, sir. Wasn't able to get a description of the other party that took off. No plate, make, or model at this time.
3: Received.
1: I have called back on with that 22. He says he has a dash cam on board. He's going to be reviewing it, and he'll be able to get a description out of the party.

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1: 86.
0: Sir, any more calls on that 16? Just checked from the pond to the 14. I'll say anything.
1: Negative, just that alert from a fault.
0: Crazy, it's going to be on the phone. It'll be 17.

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0: Sir, in your travels, 128 southbound, mile marker 46.8 in Beverly, there should be a Subaru Crosstrek pulled off in the breakdown lane. Caller states he's out of gas, but is refusing for a tow truck to come bring him gas as he doesn't want to pay. If you could just go talk to that party and advise him of his options.

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1: Go ahead.
0: Sir, 95 southbound in the area of exit 57 for a medical involving a female party that thinks she's having a heart attack. Call from North Shore Regional. Was unable to get a make or model of the vehicle, but she should be pulled off in the breakdown lane. Wakefield, EMS, and fire en route as well.
1: 33 en route from Lanefield.

10-25-4. Sir, I spoke with that gentleman, the code 22. I'll be doing a follow-up. He got the plate. It's very clear. I'll be going to 60 Hemlock Street in Arlington.

0: 40 to 93 at 6. I'm passing 57 southbound. So far, I'm not seeing anything.
1: Okay, received. That was just a 6 given by North Shore Regional. I was unable to talk to the involved party, so everything is from them.
0: Received. I think I have fire on site just south of, prior to 56. I'll advise further.
1: Received.
0: I'm on a 4 with EMS and a VDL with a black Mercedes.
1: Okay, received. Just advise if you need help.
0: I believe that's one of the same. Can you take a plate? 9 X-ray, kilo, 895. Should come back to a black Mercedes. Echo 350, Echo 350.
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2: Sir, the phone is pinged in an apartment in Dorchester, so it's back on Boston, so yourself and the 86 Cruisers can clear from that location.
3: Receive, sir.
1: 86 has that.
0: That female body is alert, conscious, but she's visibly shaking and she's being checked by EMS right now. I'll send over an S number when I have it.
1: See.

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0: Sierra 437-80626. 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Jody Ellen Fawcett 325-1979.

0: 1025, stay put. A4. Charlie 17, not an address, no answer at the door.
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0: 727-86, going on a 4 with that disabled. 128 southbound, just south of Grapevine Road.
1: Receive, sir. Just advise what you need.

0: 9293-86. 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

0: 2786. That Subaru will take us out.
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0: Sir, on a stop, Route 16 East at 2nd Street. Can you start me Queelys for a Honda Civic? I'll be all set.

0: 1846, day two.
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0: 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I'm going to be 495 south prior to Ward Hill. I'll be all set.
1: Sheep. South, north of 125, are you all set? All set. 1846, you're going to be all set there, ma'am.
0: All set, sir, thank you.
1: Sheehan's en route.
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1: Going.
0: Serrano stop, 185 south, prior to Ward Hill. Can you just check the status of an 11? It's going to be Mass, OLN, Sierra Alpha 1, 230, 452, SA 1, 230, 452.

0: 15-9-7-8-4.
1: 4.
0: Sir, clearly secured one. Summons issued. LB 17.

0: Stage 4. One call from Boston, 393 Mass Ave, Southwest Carter Park, 94C activity.
1: Rescue, sir. A6727. You should be there in a couple of mics.
2: 1777, how's that direction?

0: 2460.
1: Okay, anything I can help you with?
0: That's affirmative, Sergeant. I don't know if we are using it or just having it as standby, but the SOPS channel that was assigned was 1. That's a negative. It's going to be SOPS 3. SOPS 3 for the remainder of this river fest.
1: Appreciate you, sir. Thank you. I'll let everyone know.
0: Received and monitoring SOPS 3.

5-year-old Asian female missing from the Bounty House right near the Rotary. She's got a pink shirt with a butterfly logo in front, black and white shorts, white sneakers. That's a pink t-shirt with a

0: 293.
1: Northbound Wakefield.
0: Sir, 95 northbound. Mile marker 53.6 in Woburn for a two car 16 in the left lane. Negative PI reported, one tows required.
1: Greasy Van Root.

0: 86. I have a pickup truck, black, southbound, and then I have a smaller white SUV, northbound, in the median, same location. What am I looking at?
1: Sir, caller just stated that she was in the left lane who was involved with the crash.
0: Crazy. I'll check on that median pickup truck. Southbound first.
1: Steve.
2: Hey, 5281.

0: That's going to be the 16th southbound, south of exit 53, median. Going to need 2 tows, 1 for a pickup truck, and a 2nd for a Camry, Toyota.
1: Sounds minor in nature, however, one party appears to be uncooperative, unwilling to exchange, eager to assist. You're looking for a white Jeep and a black Toyota RAV4. Again, sounds like no tows or injuries, just one party's not cooperating.
2: Ring receipt.

0: Cruiser, the RMV is code 4, but so you have it. Revere PD advised a Dodge Challenger, male operator, made Q5 statements stating if he's pulled over by the police, he'll split his throat. 5 Golf Tango, Charlie 95. 5 Golf Tango, Charlie 95. Use caution.
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0: 727-8-6.
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0: Sir, Tedisco's arrived on scene with Oak Gas. He was kind enough to take the two occupants off the road to the next station, where they're going to try to get gas and then get a relative to drive back. Vehicle's off in a safe spot, pulled off to the shoulder, out of the BDL. We'll leave there for 24 hours.
1: Received, sir.

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0: On a stop, 95 southbound at 72. Is he just down?
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0: 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Can you send me clearly towing for a Honda Civic? 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

0: 14, station you update. Is Marine 14. Good evening, sir. Marine 14 is underway. Patrol Boston Harbor, surrounding waters. 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
1: 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Good evening.

0: 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Be advised, left lane will be taken. 95 southbound at 53.
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0: 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Newton, New Hampshire, is asking for a bolo on a Q5 male well-being check. 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

0: 84 cruiser, special attention to our 93 patrols. Last known six of a phone ping out of Newton, New Hampshire, 93 and the 495 interchange. Unknown direction, but it's out of Medford, so it's with somebody's heading southbound. The 2016 Subaru Legacy Blue, front end bumper damage on the driver's side. 2 Mike Golf X-ray 13. 2 Mike Golf X-ray 13. Check the well-being of the male operator.
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1865, Taylor 1. Sir, I'm up at the DMV unoccupied on the grassy area off the on-ramp from 133 on 293 South. If you could start me ANS.

A1 and 93 Air Patrol, Vandover PD, reporting two erratic dirt bikes, appear to be unregistered, running red lights that got on from River Road to 93 northbound. Again, just that one call from Vandover PD.

0: 5281. Mary O'Malley Park. Sorry, I have a roll over Route 16, trying to get a better 6. If you could just start making way to Route 16, Chelsea, please.
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0: Should be 16 East Parkside Plaza, Parkside Commons. Receive. It's actually westbound, I believe it's 107. Westbound of 107 across from the Parkside Commons. Receive.
1: 7830 from Ocean Ave.

Revere Fire and EMS is en route. They gave a better location of 965 Revere Beach Parkway on the westbound side. Please see, thank you.

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1: Received. I have Tesco towing a roof of 1, and then now we're verifying EMS to the roof as well.
0: Fire EMS on 04.
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0: 1783, do you know if that's on or off?
1: The operator is going to be a Sarah Tariff 042902. She says it's registered to her.
0: Affirmative, on or off?
1: Great, Dave. Sounds like it's going to be minor injuries. Unsure if he's going to be transported.
0: Received. She is active. I get a 14.

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1: 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If you just want to make a flip and check on two DMVs that are in the left lane, right in the area of exit 53 on the northbound side.
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0: 85.
1: If you can notify Mass Highway, non-emergency guardrail damage is going to be the off-ramp from Route 16 westbound, right at the Broadway off-ramp, the guardrail separating the off-ramp and the travel lane.

0: 22986, I've been on a phone with the DMV and the median, 95 northbound, north of 53, Uber.
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0: 385 is 1783 at 281. Do we have any lanes closed at this time?
1: Negative, sir. The vehicle's in the grassy infield.
0: Received. There is a set inquiry.

0: 9386. Can you start a tow for the DMV? Flat tire, no spare on board. 95 North, just after 53 in Woburn. Unknown ETA for AAA that they have already started.
1: Same.

0: 2293 to basics. Could you alert ANS to step on it? I'm in a pretty bad spot.
1: Shape.
2: A1, 1865. Go ahead, sir. Clearing now. ANS has that vehicle.
3: State 911 is reporting an iPhone crash alert. 93 northbound.

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0: 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Is up Volo still active?

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2: On ramp, Scotland Road, 95 northbound.
3: Sir, do you mind checking on a pedestrian walking on the right side of the road? Sounds like it's 95 southbound, right at the New Hampshire border. He's walking southbound on the northbound side. It's a white male wearing a black ski mask with long hair. Just one call.
2: Received, sir. I'll follow the area.

0: 1865, Tail 1. Say that code 16 is unfounded, I'll be 17.
1: Sir. 1495, were you a while calling A2? I was just on the line with Seabrook.
2: Go ahead, again with that.
1: Was that you just calling A2?
2: Negative, sir.
1: Okay, received. I just checked with Seabrook. They're not looking for anyone in that area.
2: Received. I'll go up to the state line and just check the area.
1: Received.

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0: 86 Air Patrol. I'm calling an erratic 93 southbound, passing exit 12. 5 Whiskey Golf Kilo 71. 5 WGK 71. Erratic, all in.
1: Six, five, four, Steve.

0: 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On a 4 Beechwood at Charles River Road.
1: Steve? 495A2. We got nothing showing north or southbound in that area.
2: Receive Swift Echo, just the one call.

0: 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Sir, on a detail, Stone Duke, can you slide me EMS for a young male individual, early 20s, possible overdose?
1: Page 4, Watertown PD is going to handle that incident. I'll state assets for me 17.
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0: Sir, can you start me D&G to the IHOP parking lot? 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

0: 3286. AAA arrive on scene prior to ANS. The logistics of that vehicle. I'll be providing courtesy transport to a female party to the next exit 54. Starting mileage 10744.8. 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

0: 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Sir, one male party will be transported to Melrose Wakefield, all assets 17. Thank you, 1025.
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0: Can you head northbound prior to exit 9 for a brush fire? Quincy fires in a row.

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0: On a stop, 495 South, Prado 109 in Haverhill. 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
0: Last is Mike India, Charlie Hotel, Alpha Uniform, Delta, first of Daniel, Delta Alpha, November India, Echo Lima, date of birth is 7/31/64. He's got two S numbers out of Massachusetts.

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I have Milton in room 2. 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

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Potential kidnapping. It's about 40 minutes old. From 1469 River Street, Mattapan. A joint male buyer, 228 of 14. They're looking for a black Dodge Ram or white Jeep. Do not have any plate. Do not have a direction. It's a fluid situation, but it's about 40 minutes old this time out of Boston. Station agent 1946.

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